0: Argentina took a 1-0 lead. They are now tied at 1 in stoppage time. That would be a massive upset. Egypt got by Australia earlier today on penalty kicks. Canada will take on Morocco tomorrow to kick off the round of 16. CFL action tonight. Saskatchewan plays in Ottawa. The BC Lions are back in action tomorrow at home to Edmonton. The Lions are 0-3 on the season. On the diamond tonight, the Toronto Blue Jays will open up a series in Seattle against the Mariners. The Jays are 41-46 overall. The 87th annual Anaheim Lake Stampede west of Williams Lake is taking place this weekend. There will be a sanctioned barrel race beginning tomorrow morning at 11. The BC Rodeo Association sanctioned event will then be held on Sunday with a slack performance at 10 and the main show set for 1. Still with the rodeo, the 74th annual Bridge Lake Rodeo in the South Cariboo will take place on Saturday beginning at noon. Bridge Lake is about 50 kilometers east of 100 Mile on Highway 24. Cariboo weather for tonight, mainly cloudy with a chance of showers, risk of a thunderstorm, an overnight low of 10 in Quesnel and Williams Lake, 6 in 100 Mile. And then for tomorrow, some showers in the afternoon, a risk of a thunderstorm, a high up around 16 degrees. 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
5: Curves, straightaways, and mountain climbs. Life is a highway. It became so much more than a metaphor for life. It was a Canadian beast in 1991. Thank you, Tom Cochran. You deserve four Junos for this one. The special part of Tom's song came along in the country world. First, the late Chris Ledoux, then a cartoon movie about cars, and somehow, three guys from Nashville known as Rascal Flatts, not a raceway, by the way, a huge band, teamed up with a huge company called Pixar, and Tom's classic was global again. Life is a highway. Today's second spin.

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1: I'm George Henderson. 100 Mile House RCMP responded to a report of a pedestrian motor vehicle incident. Sergeant Brian Lamb says it happened last Friday on Grey Crescent.
2: Police attended with BC Emergency Health Services and determined that a child riding a bicycle had been struck by a vehicle on the roadway. The child was taken to hospital for further treatment of undetermined injuries that were not believed to be serious.
1: Lamb says the driver remained at the scene and impairment was ruled out as being a factor in the accident. The incident remains under investigation. South Caribou residents will be without their emergency department for a large portion of the weekend and into next week. Interior Health says emergency services will be unavailable at 100 Mile District General Hospital tomorrow from 11 p.m. until Sunday at 8 p.m. It will also be closed on Monday from 7 a.m. until 8 p.m. Patients can access care at Caribou Memorial Hospital in Williams Lake during those times. All other inpatient services will continue in 100 Mile. Monday will be the 23rd closure in the emergency department in 100 Mile so far this year. BC Hydro crews will be very busy this weekend. Community Relations Coordinator for Northern BC, Dave Mosier, says there will be no power from approximately 7 a.m. until 7 p.m. from the southern tip of Quesnel to the northern tip of Williams Lake.
3: We're doing some necessary maintenance work on the big transmission line that feeds the area, and we're taking advantage of that and doing a bunch of maintenance within the three substations that are fed by that transmission line. That's specifically the Marguerite, Gavin Lake, and Soda Creek substations.
1: Mosier says this planned outage is going to impact approximately 1,600 BC Hydro customers in McLeese Lake, Soda Creek, 150 Mile, Big Lake, Horsefly, and Likely. To politics, Penticton-Summerland MLA Amelia Boltby has crossed the floor to the BC NDP. Premier David Eby welcomed her to the party today. Boltby was elected as a BC Conservative, but left the caucus last year to sit as an independent. Boltby says the Conservatives are leaning toward Trump-style politics, and she believes the NDP are the best positioned to lead the province. Get news alerts direct to your inbox. Sign up today at mycariboonow.com.
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Right now, classrooms are quiet. 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
1: I'm George Henderson. 100 Mile House RCMP responded to a report of a pedestrian motor vehicle incident. Sergeant Brian Lamb says it happened last Friday on Gray Crescent.
2: Police attended with BC Emergency Health Services and determined that a child riding a bicycle had been struck by a vehicle on the roadway. The child was taken to hospital for further treatment of undetermined injuries that were not believed to be serious.
1: Lamb says the driver remained at the scene and impairment was ruled out as being a factor in the accident. The incident remains under investigation. South Caribou residents will be without their emergency department for a large portion of the weekend and into next week. Interior Health says emergency services will be unavailable at 100 Mile District General Hospital tomorrow from 11 p.m. until Sunday at 8 p.m. It will also be closed on Monday from 7 a.m. until 8 p.m. Patients can access care at Caribou Memorial Hospital in Williams Lake during those times. All other inpatient services will continue in 100 Mile. Monday will be the 23rd closure in the emergency department in 100 Mile so far this year. BC Hydro crews will be very busy this weekend. Community Relations Coordinator for Northern BC, Dave Mosier, says there will be no power from approximately 7 a.m. until 7 p.m. from the southern tip of Quesnel to the northern tip of Williams Lake.
3: We're doing some necessary maintenance work on the big transmission line that feeds the area, and we're taking advantage of that and doing a bunch of maintenance within the three substations that are fed by that transmission line. That's specifically the Marguerite, Gavin Lake, and Soda Creek substations.
1: Mosier says this planned outage is going to impact approximately 1,600 BC Hydro customers in McLeese Lake, Soda Creek, 150 Mile, Big Lake, Horsefly, and Likely. To politics, Penticton-Summerland MLA Amelia Boltby has crossed the floor to the BC NDP. Premier David Eby welcomed her to the party today. Boltby was elected as a BC Conservative, but left the caucus last year to sit as an independent. Boltby says the Conservatives are leaning toward Trump-style politics, and she believes the NDP are the best positioned to lead the province. Get news alerts direct to your inbox. Sign up today at mycariboonow.com.
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bound. So I hitched down I-65. I climbed into her Trans Am, an hour below Birmingham. She was headed home and I was there for the ride.

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1: The songs that stand the test of time, played back to back to back to back to back to back to back to back to back to back to back to back to back to back to back to back to back to back to back to back to back to back to back to back to back to back to back to back to back to back to back to back to back to back to back to back to back to back to back to back to back to back to back to back to 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back to back to back to back to back to back to back to back to back to back to back to back to back to back to back to back to back to back to back to back to back to back to back to back to back to back to back to back to back to back to back to back to back to back to back to back to back to back to back to back to back to back to back to back to back to back to back to back to back to back to back to back to back to back to back to back to back to back to back to back to back to back to back to back to back to back to back to back to back to back to back to back to back to back to

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2: I'm George Henderson. 100 Mile House RCMP responded to a report of a pedestrian motor vehicle incident. Sergeant Brian Lamb says it happened last Friday on Gray Crescent.
3: Police attended with BC Emergency Health Services and determined that a child riding a bicycle had been struck by a vehicle on the roadway. The child was taken to hospital for further treatment of undetermined injuries that were not believed to be serious.
2: Lamb says the driver remained at the scene and impairment was ruled out as being a factor in the accident. The incident remains under investigation. South Caribou residents will be without their emergency department for a large portion of the weekend and into next week. Interior Health says emergency services will be unavailable at 100 Mile District General Hospital tomorrow from 11 p.m. until Sunday at 8 p.m. It will also be closed on Monday from 7 a.m. until 8 p.m. Patients can access care at Caribou Memorial Hospital in Williams Lake during those times. All other inpatient services will continue in 100 Mile. Monday will be the 23rd closure in the emergency department in 100 Mile so far this year. BC Hydro crews will be very busy this weekend. Community Relations Coordinator for Northern BC, Dave Mosier, says there will be no power from approximately 7 a.m. until 7 p.m. from the southern tip of Quesnel to the northern tip of Williams Lake.
4: We're doing some necessary maintenance work on the big transmission line that feeds the area, and we're taking advantage of that and doing a bunch of maintenance within the three substations that are fed by that transmission line. That's specifically the Marguerite, Gavin Lake, and Soda Creek substations.
2: Mosier says this planned outage is going to impact approximately 1,600 BC Hydro customers in McLeese Lake, Soda Creek, 150 Mile, Big Lake, Horsefly, and Likely. To politics, Penticton Summerland MLA Amelia Boltby has crossed the floor to the BC NDP. Premier David Eby welcomed her to the party today. Boltby was elected as a BC Conservative, but left the caucus last year to sit as an independent. Boltby says the Conservatives are leaning toward Trump-style politics, and she believes the NDP are the best positioned to lead the province. Get news alerts direct to your inbox. Sign up today at mycariboonow.com.
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0: cool with that. 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
1: No significant progress has been made in 14 months of Canada-U.S. trade negotiations. That from the U.S. Ambassador to Canada, Pete Hoekstra. Hoekstra telling CBC the Americans will keep talking, though, in hopes of reaching an agreement on the future of the Canada-U.S.-Mexico trade deal, as well as other issues. The Trump administration, of course, said this week that the U.S. is not joining Canada and Mexico in extending the free trade deal between the three countries, one that President Donald Trump signed in his first term. A second pipeline from Alberta to the West Coast will be money well spent, according to Canada's Energy Minister, Tim Hodgson, telling CBC that he's comfortable that the pipeline to take a southern route, largely mirroring the path of the existing Trans Mountain pipeline, is a good investment for Canadian taxpayers. The line to terminate at Delta, BC, is expected to cost more than the $34 billion Trans Mountain expansion, which was massively over budget and delayed. There is an out-of-control wildfire burning near Boston Bar in BC. It's along Chomix Road near New Brunswick Creek. It's 14 hectares in size. An evacuation alert has gone out for the area. BC Wildfire Service says the fire is human-caused. Independent MLA Amelia Boultby, previously a member of the BC Conservative Party, has crossed the floor to join the David Eby NDP. The Penticton-Summerlin member left the Conservatives a year after being elected, concerned about the party's direction. Then she sat as an independent, with no plans to return to the Conservatives. She says their new leader, Kerry Lynn Findlay, will polarize the province. It's day two of the Calgary Stampede. The city streets were filled with hundreds of thousands of spectators early Friday as the annual Stampede Parade marked the official start of the 10-day event, the parade signaling the start of 10 days of midway rides, chuck wagon racing, and pancake breakfasts. He was known as the country gentleman. Musician Tommy Hunter, a fixture in Canadian living rooms for decades with his long-running CBC TV show, has died at the age of 89. The London, Ontario native died of natural causes at a retirement home on Thursday, surrounded by his family. Pop superstar Taylor Swift and NFL quarterback Travis Kelce, as expected, tied the knot Friday in a star-studded ceremony at New York's Madison Square Garden, one officiated by comedian Adam Sandler. The event shut down one of Manhattan's busiest corridors and brought out Hollywood's A-list, while Swifties gathered outside, some singing her tunes. Ahead of the festivities, the billionaire singer and wealthy athlete donated $26 million U.S. to more than 20 charities. From the Vista National News Desk, I'm John Crawford.
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1: No significant progress has been made in 14 months of Canada-U.S. trade negotiations. That from the U.S. Ambassador to Canada, Pete Hoekstra. Hoekstra telling CBC the Americans will keep talking, though, in hopes of reaching an agreement on the future of the Canada-U.S.-Mexico trade deal, as well as other issues. The Trump administration, of course, said this week that the U.S. is not joining Canada and Mexico in extending the free trade deal between the three countries, one that President Donald Trump signed in his first term. A second pipeline from Alberta to the West Coast will be money well spent, according to Canada's Energy Minister, Tim Hodgson, telling CBC that he's comfortable that the pipeline to take a southern route, largely mirroring the path of the existing Trans Mountain pipeline, is a good investment for Canadian taxpayers. The line to terminate at Delta, BC, is expected to cost more than the $34 billion Trans Mountain expansion, which was massively over budget and delayed. There is an out-of-control wildfire burning near Boston Bar in BC. It's along Chomix Road near New Brunswick Creek. It's 14 hectares in size. An evacuation alert has gone out for the area. BC Wildfire Service says the fire is human-caused. Independent MLA Amelia Boultby, previously a member of the BC Conservative Party, has crossed the floor to join the David Eby NDP. The Penticton-Summerlin member left the Conservatives a year after being elected, concerned about the party's direction. Then she sat as an independent. With no plans to return to the Conservatives, she says their new leader, Carrie Lynn Findlay, will polarize the province. It's day two of the Calgary Stampede. The city streets were filled with hundreds of thousands of spectators early Friday as the annual Stampede Parade marked the official start of the 10-day event, the parade signaling the start of 10 days of midway rides, chuck wagon racing, and pancake breakfasts. He was known as the country gentleman. Musician Tommy Hunter, a fixture in Canadian living rooms for decades with his long-running CBC TV show, has died at the age of 89. The London, Ontario native died of natural causes at a retirement home on Thursday, surrounded by his family. Pop superstar Taylor Swift and NFL quarterback Travis Kelce, as expected, tied the knot Friday in a star-studded ceremony at New York's Madison Square Garden, one officiated by comedian Adam Sandler. The event shut down one of Manhattan's busiest corridors and brought out Hollywood's A-list while Swifties gathered outside, some singing her tunes. Ahead of the festivities, the billionaire singer and wealthy athlete donated $26 million U.S. to more than 20 charities. From the Vista National News Desk, I'm John Crawford.
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0: country am I in?
1: It doesn't matter. It's 5 o'clock somewhere.
0: It's always on 5 in Margaritaville, come to think of it.
1: Yeah, I heard that.
0: You've been there, haven't you?
1: Yes, sir.
0: I've seen your boat there.

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1: It didn't take long. Protests already planned of a new oil pipeline that would run from Alberta through southern BC to the Vancouver area. First Nations and environmental groups are opposed to the route, which would run alongside the existing TMX pipeline. They plan to take that opposition to the streets if it in fact moves ahead. The Sierra Club says Thursday's announcements were wins in many ways, but in a statement also says there is still a big concern and still a place for BC residents to make their voices heard to make sure that we do not build a new pipeline. There is an out-of-control wildfire burning near Boston Bar in BC. It's along Chomix Road near New Brunswick Creek, 14 hectares in size. An evacuation alert has been issued for the area. BC Wildfire Service says the fire is human-caused. Albertans are being warned to prepare for more smoky skies this summer, something which experts suggest have physical and mental health impacts. In fact, they say there is no safe level of exposure. A haze that had settled into the Calgary area earlier in the week, thanks to wildfires in Saskatchewan and Manitoba, have lifted for now, but it's not likely to last. In the meantime, southern BC is experiencing drought conditions and a very significant forest fire risk. Two people were injured in a small plane crash in the High River area around 65 kilometers south of Calgary. Happened Friday as the aircraft was making an emergency landing. A man in his 70s and another man in the plane were taken to hospital. It's not clear where the plane originated or whether it was originally headed for the Foothills Airport. The Transportation Safety Board is investigating. Independent MLA Amelia Boultby, previously a member of the BC Conservative Party, has crossed the floor to join the David Eby NDP. The Penticton-Summerlin member left the Conservatives a year after being elected, concerned about the party's direction. Then she sat as an independent. With no plans to return to the Conservatives, she says their new leader, Carrie Lynn Findlay, will polarize the province. U.S. President Donald Trump is promising a really long speech at Washington, D.C.'s National Mall tonight, part of 4th of July celebrations, despite the extreme heat, to, in his words, show that I can do anything. As it is, a number of 4th of July events from D.C. to Philadelphia have been canceled over the heat, and Trump's speech itself may be impacted by potential thunderstorms tonight. North of the border, meantime, Royal Canadian Air Force and U.S. Air Force jets appear together in the sky over Ottawa tonight, marking the 4th of July. And back home in Cowtown, lots to do during a second day of the Calgary Stampede, everything including midway rides and chuckwagon races and, pancake breakfasts. From the Vista National News Desk, I'm John Crawford.
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1: Good afternoon, I'm Taryn Midzane. Several charges have been laid in connection with the home invasion in Williams Lake. 20-year-old Gary Abbott and 22-year-old Braden Lakis are facing one count each of aggravated assault, break and enter with intent to commit an indictable offense, and disguising your face with intent to commit an indictable offense. A warrant has been issued for both men, and Williams Lake RCMP responded to a report of three men armed with machetes entering home on Carson Drive back in August of 2024. Upon arrival, police discovered that one of the residents was visibly injured. They were taken to hospital with what were described as non-life-threatening injuries. A witness reported that the victim was dragged out of a bedroom and assaulted, and that the three men had fled the scene on foot. 100 Mile RCMP responded to a report of a pedestrian motor vehicle incident. Sergeant Brian Lamb says it happened last Friday, June 24th, on Grey Crescent.
2: Police attended with BC Emergency Health Services and determined that a child riding a bicycle had been struck by a vehicle on the roadway. The child was taken to hospital for further treatment of undetermined injuries that were not believed to be serious.
1: Lamb says the driver remained at the scene and impairment was ruled out as being a factor in the accident. The incident remains under investigation. And South Caribou residents will be without their emergency department for a large portion of this weekend and into next week. Interior Health says emergency services will be unavailable at 100 Mile District General Hospital today from 11 p.m. until tomorrow Sunday at 8 p.m. It will also be closed on Monday from 7 a.m. until 8 p.m. Patients can access care at Caribou Memorial Hospital in Williams Lake during these times, and all other inpatient services will continue in 100 Mile. Monday will be the 23rd closure in the emergency department in 100 Mile so far this year. And in provincial and national news, independent MLA Amelia Boltby has crossed the floor to the BC NDP. The Penticton-Summerland MLA made the announcement Friday alongside Premier David Eby. She was initially elected as a BC Conservative in 2024, but left the party last year to sit as an independent. Boltby says she believes the Conservatives are no longer the same party that people in her riding voted for.
3: What my constituents did vote for was for me to be their MLA, for me to be their advocate, and to do the best job that I can in representing them, and that's what I'm going to do.
1: Boltby's move bolsters the NDP's slim majority in the Legislative Assembly. And in national news, a second pipeline from Alberta to the West Coast will be money well spent, according to Canada's energy minister. Tom Hodgson telling CBC he's comfortable that the pipeline, to take a southern route, largely mirroring the path of the existing Trans Mountain pipeline, is a good investment for Canadian taxpayers. The new pipeline is expected to terminate in Delta, BC, and is expected to cost more than the $35 billion Trans Mountain expansion, which was massively over budget and delayed at its time. Protests are already planned for the new oil pipeline. First Nations and environmental groups are opposed to the route. They plan to take the opposition to the streets if it moves forward. The Sierra Club says the pipeline's announcements on Thursday were wins in many ways, but in statement says there's still a big concern and still a place for BC residents to make their voices heard to make sure that we do not build a new pipeline. In sports, only one game in the CFL today, as the BC Lions, worst in the league, are taking on the league's best. The Leos, who haven't won a game yet, face the Edmonton Elks, who haven't lost a game. Kickoff is at 4 p.m., and the Lions are playing at the Apple Bowl, their temporary home in Kelowna. Canada's men's soccer team's first ever FIFA knockout round match against Morocco is wrapping up this afternoon. Then only one more match today as France takes on Paraguay starting at 2 p.m. Two matches tomorrow, Brazil against Norway at 1 p.m. and England takes on Mexico at Aztec Stadium in Mexico at 5. The Toronto Blue Jays are in the West Coast this weekend, continuing their weekend series against the Seattle Mariners today. The Jays beat the Mariners 2-0 yesterday and will wrap up the series tomorrow. Then the Jays stay on the West Coast with a three-game series in San Francisco against the Giants. The Jays are currently 42-46 on the season and third in the AL East. And cloudy with showers and risk of thunderstorms in the Caribou forecast this afternoon, highs of around 16 degrees across the region. Get news and alerts directly to your inbox by signing up today at MyCaribouNow.com.
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1: Good afternoon, I'm Taryn Midzane. Several charges have been laid in connection with a home invasion in Williams Lake. 20-year-old Gary Abbott and 22-year-old Braden Lakeese are facing one count each of aggravated assault, break and enter with intent to commit an indictable offense, and disguising your face with intent to commit an indictable offense. A warrant has been issued for both men, and Williams Lake RCMP responded to a report of three men armed with machetes entering home on Carson Drive back in August of 2024. Upon arrival, police discovered that one of the residents was visibly injured. They were taken to hospital with what were described as non-life-threatening injuries. A witness reported that the victim was dragged out of a bedroom and assaulted, and that the three men had fled the scene on foot. 100 Mile RCMP responded to a report of a pedestrian motor vehicle incident. Sergeant Brian Lamb says it happened last Friday, June 24th, on Grey Crescent.
2: Police attended with BC Emergency Health Services and determined that a child riding a bicycle had been struck by a vehicle on the roadway. The child was taken to hospital for further treatment of undetermined injuries that were not believed to be serious.
1: Lamb says the driver remained at the scene and impairment was ruled out as being a factor in the accident. The incident remains under investigation. And South Caribou residents will be without their emergency department for a large portion of this weekend and into next week. Interior Health says emergency services will be unavailable at 100 Mile District General Hospital today from 11 p.m. until tomorrow Sunday at 8 p.m. It will also be closed on Monday from 7 a.m. until 8 p.m. Patients can access care at Caribou Memorial Hospital in Williams Lake during these times, and all other inpatient services will continue in 100 Mile. Monday will be the 23rd closure in the emergency department in 100 Mile so far this year. And in provincial and national news, independent MLA Amelia Boltby has crossed the floor to the BC NDP. The Penticton-Summerland MLA made the announcement Friday alongside Premier David Eby. She was initially elected as a BC Conservative in 2024, but left the party last year to sit as an independent. Boltby says she believes the Conservatives are no longer the same party that people in her riding voted for.
3: What my constituents did vote for was for me to be their MLA, for me to be their advocate, and to do the best job that I can in representing them, and that's what I'm going to do.
1: Boltby's move bolsters the NDP's slim majority in the Legislative Assembly. And in national news, a second pipeline from Alberta to the West Coast will be money well spent, according to Canada's Energy Minister. Tom Hodgson telling CBC he's comfortable that the pipeline, to take a southern route, largely mirroring the path of the existing Trans Mountain Pipeline, is a good investment for Canadian taxpayers. The new pipeline is expected to terminate in Delta, BC, and is expected to cost more than the $35 billion Trans Mountain expansion, which was massively over budget and delayed at its time. Protests are already planned for the new oil pipeline. First Nations and environmental groups are opposed to the route. They plan to take the opposition to the streets if it moves forward. The Sierra Club says the pipeline's announcements on Thursday were wins in many ways, but in statement says there is still a big concern and still a place for BC residents to make their voices heard to make sure that we do not build a new pipeline. In sports, only one game in the CFL today, as the BC Lions, worst in the league, are taking on the league's best. The Leos, who haven't won a game yet, face the Edmonton Elks, who haven't lost a game. Kickoff is at 4 p.m., and the Lions are playing at the Apple Bowl, their temporary home in Kelowna. Canada's men's soccer team's historic World Cup run has come to an end. Morocco beat the Canadians 3-0 in this morning's match, and then now there's only one more match today as France takes on Paraguay starting at 2 p.m. There are two matches tomorrow, Brazil against Norway at 1 p.m. and England taking on Mexico at Aztec Stadium in Mexico at 5. The Toronto Blue Jays are on the West Coast this weekend, continuing their weekend series against the Seattle Mariners today. The Jays beat the Mariners 2-0 yesterday and will wrap up the series tomorrow. Then the Jays stay on the West Coast with a three-game series in San Francisco against the Giants. The Jays are currently 42-46 on the season and third in the AL East. And cloudy with showers and risk of thunderstorms in the Caribou forecast this afternoon, highs of around 16 degrees across the region. 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
1: Good afternoon, I'm Taryn Midzane. Several charges have been laid in connection with the home invasion in Williams Lake. 20-year-old Gary Abbott and 22-year-old Braden Lakeese are facing one count each of aggravated assault, break and enter with intent to commit an indictable offense, and disguising your face with intent to commit an indictable offense. A warrant has been issued for both men, and Williams Lake RCMP responded to a report of three men armed with machetes entering home on Carson Drive back in August of 2024. Upon arrival, police discovered that one of the residents was visibly injured. They were taken to hospital with what were described as non-life-threatening injuries. A witness reported that the victim was dragged out of a bedroom and assaulted, and that the three men had fled the scene on foot. 100 Mile RCMP responded to a report of a pedestrian motor vehicle incident. Sergeant Brian Lamb says it happened last Friday, June 24th, on Grey Crescent.
2: Police attended with BC Emergency Health Services and determined that a child riding a bicycle had been struck by a vehicle on the roadway. The child was taken to hospital for further treatment of undetermined injuries that were not believed to be serious.
1: Lamb says the driver remained at the scene and impairment was ruled out as being a factor in the accident. The incident remains under investigation. South Caribou residents will have their emergency department back for one more shift this weekend. Interior Health says it has secured coverage for the emergency department at 100 Mile District General Hospital for Sunday, July 5th. Emergency care at 100 Mile District General will now be available from 8 a.m. on Sunday to 7 a.m. on Monday, July 6th. There will still be no emergency coverage tonight, Saturday from 11 p.m. until Sunday at 8 a.m. Monday will also be closed again from 7 a.m. until 8 p.m. Emergency care will be available at Caribou Memorial Hospital in Williams Lake during the times the emergency department in 100 Mile House is closed, and anyone with life-threatening injuries is advised to call 911 to be transported to the nearest available facility. The emergency department at 100 Mile District General will now have been closed only 22 times so far in 2026. And in provincial and national news, independent MLA Amelia Boltby has crossed the floor to the BC NDP. The Penticton-Summerland MLA made the announcement Friday alongside Premier David Eby. She was initially elected as a BC Conservative in 2024,